lift a fuss and fight and bring a good man down and don't know how to treat him when he takes you on the town. They say you ain't behind him and just don't understand.

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I wish you to exist, to live on my planet. 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
1: I like to do a song of great social and political import. It goes like this. Oh Lord, won't you buy me a Mercedes Benz? My friends all drive Porsches, I must make amends. Worked hard all my lifetime, no help from my friends. So, oh Lord, won't you buy me a Mercedes Benz? Oh Lord, won't you buy me a color TV? Dialing for dollars is trying to find me. I wait for delivery each day until 3. So, oh Lord, won't you buy me a color TV? Oh Lord, won't you buy me a night on the town? I'm counting on you, Lord. Please don't let me down. Prove that you love me and buy the next round. Oh Lord, won't you buy me a night on the town? Everybody, oh Lord, won't you buy me a Mercedes Benz? My friends all drive Porsches, I must make amends. Worked hard all my lifetime, no help from my friends. So, oh Lord, won't you buy me a Mercedes Benz?
2: השעה בחסות

you're gonna go on a trip, you're gonna need some supplies, if you know what I mean. We only brought enough for ourselves. Oh, wait a second, what's this right here? Oh, this'll do. Here we go again!